You know, we have the best time in our life. Lucky old me. You're my woman, you're my wife. And you're the most wonderful thing on earth. And you know how much I love you.

Ouça e veja tudo, a todo instante. www.altitude.fm. 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

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It's not dollar signs or pickup lines or anything that you could kiss away now.

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Your night takes its time. 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And you know what I'm talking about. Just let me know if you wanna go to that home out on the range. They got a lot of nice girls.

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1: 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It's Out Here Without You.